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And a new month, that means a new jackpot on the Throwback Timeline coming up tonight. And of course, all your favorite songs of the 80s and 90s. Yeah, let's do it. 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
0: Yeah. 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
0: You got one on your mind, too? 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

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Come on back Thursday night right at the beginning of the show. 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

93.3 KIOA. I'm Tony Lorino. Thanks for having your throwbacks on with us tonight. Like Marcus, driving for Uber Eats. Monday, driving for Uber Eats. Marcus, apparently none of us wanted to cook tonight. You stay busy, you stay safe. And thanks for cranking this one up with us. Here's Journey.

0: two iconic acts. Iconic acts. One amazing night. Amazing night. And you're there for it all. Keep listening and you could win tickets to the Sing a Song All Night Long 2026 tour starring Earth, Wind & Fire and Lionel Richie. 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

0: 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And Tina is going to be off to see Earth, Wind & Fire and Lionel Richie together sing a song all night long to her. Do your kids approve of the dance moves you show off at a concert like that?
1: Possibly not.
0: 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Leave them at home.
1: I'm not going to. 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
0: There we go. I like the way you're thinking. You have the time of your life at this concert and show off those dance moves.
1: Thank you so much.
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Out of the spotlight these days, loving mom life, but hey, there's nothing wrong with us. Of a certain age, loving parent life, right? Christina Aguilera is on the All Request Hour.

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0: Still nursing a headache. It happens these days for those of us of a certain age, like Jeff. We were texting back and forth, and he said, two beers last night. Headache all day today. Jeff, I've been there, my friend. You hit the number with a four in front of it. Ooh, we just go downhill, don't we? It's not like Tub Thumping from Chumbawamba, but we will at least enjoy that song and think of the days back in the days where we could party like Tub Thumping, huh? We'll get that ready to go, and whatever's going to make your night tonight for that song will, as that song will for Jeff. We're at 877-909-1989. I would love to serve it up in just a few.
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0: 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Oh, a Kevin Bacon crush means Footloose was your movie, Donna?
1: My girlfriend and I saw that probably 15 times in the theater.
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1: stalker?
0: Yeah.
1: I mean, I thought I was going to marry Kevin Bacon, and that's okay, I didn't.
0: Oh, you still have the crush. And you can still hear the song that throws it back.

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93.3 KIOA. And that one is for Jamie. Aced the finals. Got the grades. Grades look good. Mom's happy. Dad's happy. Jamie's going into 11th grade next year. 3.7 GPA. You don't mean to be a grown-up to love these songs. You get the vibe of a Jamie. Ain't nothing going to break your stride tonight. Thanks for listening.

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KIOA. I'm Tony the Reno, and we're glad you're here and hanging tonight as we get ready for a busy week and more Lionel Richie Earth, Wind & Fire tickets. 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We do it again Thursday night, right at the beginning of the show on Throwback Nation. 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
0: 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Also, the Bop It game. Yeah, oh, lots of sounds, lots of vibrations from Hasbro, first released. And Alanis is getting all sorts of irony figured out in Ironic. Was the year 1996, 1997, or 1998? Text your guest to enter and win to 877-909-1989 right now.
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0: And what year was it? Mission Impossible with Tom Cruise, one of the biggest movies of the year. Hasbro releases the Bop It game. And Alanis is getting the irony going with this one. If you guessed 1996, congrats, you got it. 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

I'm Tony the Reno. Have you ever yelled out your hometown in Heart of Rock and Roll? I mean, it's just something we do, right? Rich, I appreciate the text for that one. He's going to yell out his hometown. You yell out yours, and we'll sing along with Huey Lewis in the News in just a few.

0: Two iconic acts. One amazing night. And you're there for it all. Keep listening and you could win tickets to the Sing a Song All Night Long 2026 tour starring Earth, Wind & Fire and Lionel Richie. 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Right here.
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Not just Earth, Wind, and Fire, not just Lionel Richie. You get them both when you win your tickets. The Sing a Song All Night Long tour coming up again on Thursday night. Be back right at the beginning of the show Thursday night, and let's get you in.

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0: So you love Jurassic Park, you love Rick Astley. How about this? Uh-oh. One of our favorite websites, There I Ruined It, has indeed ruined that with a little bit of Rick, a little bit of dinosaurs, and a whole lot of what? 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

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Together, it's on. Sing a song all night long. Come on back Thursday night, right at the beginning of the show. And we've got a date for your tickets all set right here coming up Thursday night.

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I'm Tony Marino. This song is what it feels like tonight to do a little class reunion. The late night class reunion, class of 85, old friends getting together, shooting the bull, having a blast like Bruce taught us with Glory Days.

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0: 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You put Mick Jagger and David Bowie together and you take a 60s Motown song. Ooh, we're going to get something good indeed. Let's head there as we go dancing in the street and enjoy more of our class of 1985 in moments.
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93.3 KIOA. That color that isn't red, it isn't purple, it isn't pink, it's somewhere right in between. It's this one tonight with Prince and Raspberry Beret.

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93.3 KIOA. What's that old line? Beer before liquor, never sicker. Liquor before beer, you're in the clear. Well, I don't know about mixing concoctions, but mixing groups of the 1980s, that is okay. Because we take a little bit of Chic from the 70s and early 80s. We take a little bit of Duran Duran. We take Robert Palmer, put him in the blender, put a little umbrella on top, and we get the power station, and everybody's happy with this one for the class of 1985. We want to-

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2: We're at the end of the school year for my son, and he got his yearbook for his school. And, of course, like many other yearbooks, it's got a space in it for autographs.
3: Mm-hmm.
2: And I remember the time-honored tradition of getting your friends and classmates to sign your yearbook.
3: Yeah.
2: Now, I don't remember doing this in elementary school. I don't think we did it until high school. But either way, I loved yearbook time. In fact, I was on the yearbook staff.
3: Mm-hmm.
2: You were too, weren't you?
3: Yes.
2: And I remember trying to like fill my yearbook with people's signatures and people writing things. And of course, I was game to fill out other people's yearbooks. And I remember that I would always ask for the yearbook to like take possession of it for like, say, a class period. And they're like, why do you need it for so long? It's like, well, I want to write something. I'm like, can't you just sign your name? Well, no, I want to write a nice sentiment in there about you. And so I was always the guy who was super extra.
3: No.
2: And wrote.
3: You? No. Hang on. You were the extra one in high school?
2: Are you
3: when,
2: done?
3: When did that stop? Did that ever stop?
2: It never really stopped. No, yeah, okay. I kind of continued being extra.
3: Uh-huh. Yep.
2: But I did. Like, I didn't want to just write my name in there. I wanted to write, you know, my thoughts and share a little anecdote about that person to them.
3: Ugh. Just bleh.
2: And so, and it's fun now to go back, you know, 30 years later to look at my yearbooks and to reread the things that people said, trying to remember the inside jokes that they reference. And I love going back and rereading my yearbooks. And like some people like wrote entire pages of stuff. I have people who just said, you know what, I'm just going to give you a couple pieces of paper. And so those are slipped into my yearbooks.
3: They wrote you full letters?
2: Oh, yeah.
3: Wow.
2: Yeah. Did you not write very much when you signed people's yearbooks?
3: I usually just wrote L-Y-L-A-S.
2: What does that mean?
3: Love you like a sis.
2: Okay. All right.
3: And then you probably couldn't even read my signature because my handwriting is terrible.
2: That is
3: so
2: true.
3: So I'm sure most people, if they even do still have their yearbooks, probably just went, huh, don't remember who that is, and then just moved on.
2: Now, it depended on how well I knew the person. If I knew the person pretty well, they would get, at the very least, like a paragraph from me.
3: Mm-hmm.
2: But if I didn't know them very well, I would just give them kind of like a nice little sentiment. Maybe not like a love you like a sis kind of thing. But
3: were you that kid that was determined to get everyone in your class to sign your yearbook?
2: No, because that would have been impossible for me. Because there was over 480 kids in our class, so that wasn't happening.
3: You being extra, though, I could see you being that person.
2: It would have been an interesting challenge, but we didn't get the yearbook until like the week before school ended. So
3: yeah,
2: it would have been a tall task to do in 1 week.
3: Interesting.
2: I would have just had everybody writing in my yearbook. I'd be like, just tell me to stay cool and that's it.
3: I feel like we got ours at the beginning of the next school year.
2: Oh, no, we got ours at the end of the year.
3: Huh. Interesting.
2: What good is it to get it the next year?
3: Well, it wasn't done.
2: Oh.
3: We worked on it all year.
2: Yeah, so did we. We got our stuff done in time, though.
3: Well, you probably had money that you could actually buy things. We had to wait.
2: By the way, for all those people in their yearbooks that I told them I would stay cool, or they told me to stay cool, I have some bad, bad news.
3: Oh, you have no idea.
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2: Well, just when you thought that weddings couldn't find ways to get more expensive, they do. We saw this story about how a bride invited the Jonas Brothers to come to her wedding. And of course, like most people who invite celebrities to their weddings, they didn't hear anything.
3: Well, they heard back and the guy said that they were busy.
2: Okay.
3: They weren't going to be able to make it, but congratulations on your wedding. Because it was in Vegas and I guess they were doing a residency or something there.
2: Yeah. And so it turns out that the person that they had hired to film content for their wedding just happened to be on a flight with one of the Jonas Brothers after the fact.
3: Yeah.
2: And so

0: she got a quick video of Kevin Jonas giving the bride and groom, I mean, it's literally like a 5-second well wishes.
1: As he's walking back from the bathroom, by the way, in the plane, you see him, he just goes, hey, congratulations, sorry we couldn't make it, and just keeps walking.
0: The part of this that jumped out at me was that the woman who got the footage of Kevin Jonas on the plane, she was hired to be the wedding's content creator. Now, you might think to yourself, what does that person do? Yeah. Well, this person is in charge of posting all of the social media and taking videos of the wedding.
1: Yeah.
0: Which, again, you would think that that person has already been hired, because most people hire a photographer.
1: Right.
0: In some cases, people hire a photographer and a videographer whose only job is to film the ceremony. And sometimes they end up going to the reception and filming the reception too. But for the most part, a lot of people just film the ceremony itself. But this woman's whole job, and has been for the last, 4 years?
1: Yeah, for a while.
0: She is a wedding content creator, and all she has is her iPhone.
1: Yeah.
0: And she just flies all over the world.
1: Yeah.
0: And films people's weddings. And these are
1: extravagant weddings.
0: These are big weddings.
1: Giant weddings.
0: You're run of the mill, we're only trying to spend at worst 10 grand on our wedding. This is not for you.
1: Not that, no.
0: No, you're not affording this lady. But now every wedding's going to have a content creator? Or is this just what we're going to rename the photographer?
1: Well, I just assumed that this was all of your drunk friends with their cell phones. That's why you do a hashtag at your wedding now.
0: Yeah.
1: Are we so old that hashtags are now old?
0: Apparently, that's the early 2000s way to do your wedding, is to go and look up your hashtag on social media and just look for all the pictures and videos.
1: See what fun things the people who went to your wedding saw.
0: Well, and remember what we did before that, which seemingly only lasted a few years before the hashtag thing came around. Remember people would buy the disposable cameras and they would put them on everybody's table, and then you would say, hey, dump the camera here in this box when you're done, and you get all the pictures developed, and then you sat around and looked at the pictures.
1: And you realize that they were all just pictures of random things you shouldn't have pictures.
0: Yeah, I'd say there's usually that one guy who just went into the bathroom with it.
1: Not that I would know anything about that. Never did that ever. Nope.
0: That's going to be a story for another day.
1: Never did that. 93.3 KIOA.

0: Des Moines' greatest hits, 93.3 KIOA with Luke and Jeremy. Good morning.
1: Good morning.
0: Yesterday during the show, we were talking off the air, and Jeremy, you asked something to the effect of, you know, tomorrow's election day. Does that mean the commercials are finally going to stop?
1: Yes.
0: And I had to unfortunately break it to Jeremy that this is like, I mean, yes, today is a real election day, but it's also kind of like
1: the beginning.
0: Also like an election day, like dry run, because while yes, we will be voting for real today, it's just the start of the real campaign season between now and November.
1: No, I'm so tired of the commercials already.
0: Already.
1: They're just incessant.
0: Just look at it this way. There'll be fewer commercials and there'll be fewer candidates. It'll just be now you'll be seeing commercials for the same candidates.
1: I don't think it'll be fewer commercials. I think they're going to ramp it up.
0: You think so?
1: Because this is the time where they're going to start all their dirty campaigning. So we're going to see all of those. So-and-so did blah, blah, blah, and blah, blah. I don't care.
0: I don't care. Because they haven't done a ton of like negative campaign ads. There's been a few out there that have been particularly hilarious that I've sort of chuckled at. But yeah, the real good stuff is going to start now once we get like a clear head-to-head candidate in each particular race.
1: I hate it. I hate it so much.
0: If you are a little bit of a politics wonk, you'll want to know that.
1: A wonk.
0: Huh. The polls open at 7 o'clock today. They'll be open until 8. Get out there and do your civic duty and vote.
1: To kick off the election season.
0: To kick off campaign commercial season.
1: Yippee.
2: On the way with Luke and Jeremy.
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1: Who celebrates like that?
0: Only the fancy ones.
1: Okay.
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0: Are you with us?
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2: I am an adult approaching the age of 50, and I still drink milk for dinner every night.
3: Mm-hmm.
2: Is that normal or no? I want to know if my fellow milk drinkers are out there somewhere.
3: If you go to a restaurant and have dinner, do you order milk?
2: No. I rarely, if ever, order milk at a restaurant. It'll usually be a pop or like a mixed drink or something. Maybe wine. And if they don't have any of that, then it's water.
3: Oh. Okay.
2: Why do you seem so surprised by that?
3: Leaving that alone.
2: Okay.
3: Leaving it alone.
2: 515-244-4933. We'll get to some texts here in a second. But first, let's talk to Mel in Des Moines.
4: No, you're not weird. I go through probably 4 to 5 gallons of milk a week.
2: You need to be studied.
3: You're still not normal.
2: You're not a normal person, like, full stop, period.
4: Well, I always, whenever I go to a restaurant, which is very, very rare, I always had to have ice in my milk. So it's always ice milk.
2: Okay, that's interesting.
4: So I either drink ice milk or Corona. That's all I drink.
2: You are a man's man, Mel.
3: Yes, you are.
2: All righty. Thank you very much, Mel. Let's go to Middletown. Talk to Paul. What do you think about our normal or no drinking milk as an adult with dinner?
5: I have to have milk with every meal or I will run to the store and get it before I cook the dinner.
2: Wow. So it is a necessity for you.
5: Absolute necessity. If I don't have it, I think I go into withdrawal.
2: Now, was that all because of, like, drinking it that way as a child?
5: Probably. I drank so much as a child, my parents considered buying a cow.
2: That is the most Iowa answer I could hear.
5: And I drink ice in it.
2: Okay. Another vote for ice in the milk. Interesting.
5: Yeah.
3: Ice in the milk is strange to me as well.
2: Popular answer, though.
3: You can always text us. You know that. 515-244-4933. Number ending in 3064 says, totally normal. My boys and I drink several glasses of milk every day. Jeremy is not normal on the subject. 1807. I'm with you, Luke. Love my milk with dinner. 4043. In my 40s, it's very normal to me. Then again, I may not be as normal as others. I drink milk all the time. Mm-hmm. I love milk so much that I actually crave it. Growing up, my mom used to tease me about how much milk I drink and how she needed to invest in a cow.
2: There are some times when I do crave it and I just want a big glass of milk and I will chug that milk.
3: I don't know. I've just never been a milk drinker, I guess.
2: Well, I mean, that's not for everybody, I suppose. And if you didn't grow up a milk drinker and you weren't, like, continuing as an adult, then yeah, I can see why it would fall out of favor.
3: Give me water any day.
2: Tall glass of milk.
1: Blech. Here's what's coming up.
2: People remember the ice cream man and the milk man, but what about this guy coming to your house? That's coming up at 6:25.
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10: More nice days. I'm not going to be complaining whatsoever.
11: You'll find something to complain about.
10: Okay. Well, get this. Meteorologist John Rivas says, Not as humid today.
11: Okay.
10: I was absolutely drenched in sweat after my walk yesterday.
11: See? Told you. You'd find something to complain about.
10: I don't have to complain about it today, though.
11: You just did.
10: Okay. Mostly sunny, 81 for the high. Clear tonight, 59 for the low, and then some more sunshine tomorrow, and 82.
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1: You ever describe, quote unquote, the old days to a Gen Z or a Gen Alpha kid? It blows their minds. Because we could literally tell them, like, yeah, there used to be, and this is obviously even before our time, but you know, it's like, yeah, there used to be a guy who would be in a refrigerated truck with milk, and they would come and they would deliver the milk right to your house. Blows their minds.
2: That blows my mind.
1: It actually kind of blows my mind as well.
2: Yeah.
1: And then on top of that, there was a truck that would drive around and serve ice cream. Like right out of the back of the truck.
2: That still happens, though.
1: It still happens, not as much as it used to, but
2: that's still a thing.
1: Every once in a while, you will come across one of those. Still blows their minds. I actually found something that blew my mind today. I didn't know that these things were a thing, and I don't even know if they were a thing here in Iowa. I'm looking to find out if somebody knows whether they were. A knife sharpening truck.
2: A knife sharpening truck?
1: Apparently there was a guy who would sharpen your knives and your scissors. He would drive around, ring a bell, and I'm just imagining these people, like people running with scissors and knives, like looking like straight out of a horror movie. But you would go out to his truck and you would get in line and he would sharpen your stuff. I guess this happened in like maybe Texas and in some parts of the Northeast. But I guess it's a real thing. A knife sharpening truck.
2: Never heard of such a thing.
1: Nor have I. I don't remember my mom or my dad or my grandparents ever talking about a knife sharpening truck. So maybe this wasn't a thing in Iowa. But maybe it was just in other parts of the country. If you did experience this, 515-244-4933. You can call us or you can text us your backstory. But I want to know if the knife sharpening truck was a real thing.
2: Now they just include a sharpener when you buy knives.
1: Do they?
2: I got a set of knives for Christmas that I did pay a dollar for, don't worry. And it came with its own sharpener.
1: Wait, why are you saying that you paid a dollar for knives that you were given as a gift?
2: Because you're not supposed to gift knives. You have to pay for them. It's bad luck.
1: This is literally the first time I've ever heard that.
2: Yeah, I had to give my grandmother a dollar.
1: Oh. Interesting.
2: Because it's bad luck to gift knives.
1: To file that little bit of information away.
2: Okay, I thought that was a common thing, but okay.
1: First time I've ever heard it.
2: Maybe not. You don't do well with knives, is what I have learned in this entire segment.
1: Yes.
0: Here's what's up before you finish breakfast with Luke and Jeremy.
1: Is it just us or is it warm in here?
2: Well, I'm not the person to ask.
1: That's coming up in The Buzz at 6:42.
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3: Anyone else feel like it's getting warmer in here? We'll have that story in just a few. But first,
4: okay,
3: here's what's going on.
5: Vote for me. 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
3: Well, today is voting day in Iowa's primary election. The election is unusually important this year because both Governor Kim Reynolds and Senator Joni Ernst are retiring, creating major open races up and down the ballot. On the Republican side of the Senate race, Ashley Hinson faces former State Senator Jim Carlin. The Democrats will choose between Josh Turek and Zach Walls. The Republican governor's race features five candidates. The eventual GOP nominee will face Rob Sand, who is unopposed in the Democratic primary. Those statewide races have created additional open congressional seats, especially in Iowa's 2nd and 4th districts. Meanwhile, some of the most closely watched races remain in the 1st and 3rd congressional districts, where Marionette Miller-Meeks and Zach Nunn are seeking re-election. Polls are open as of 7 a.m. and they will close at 8 p.m. One Iowa primary quirk to keep an eye out for: if more than two candidates are running and nobody reaches 35% of the vote, the nomination can be decided later by party delegates at a state convention instead of automatically going to the top vote getter. That is a distinct possibility on the GOP side of the governor's race. Either way, get out and vote today.
4: Yes, please. 515 Run Club is still searching for a long-term location after facing parking congestion and safety concerns from both Des Moines and Waterworks Park. The city denied the club's request for reduced permit fees, meaning it must pay to hold organized runs in city parks and on trails. Fees could exceed up to $4,300 this year. City leaders say the club's rapid growth from two runners in 2022 to nearly 200 at some events has created crowding and parking issues. Club organizers argue they're a free, volunteer-led group with no dues, paid staff, or sponsorship revenue. Waterworks Park has

0: The normal spring temperature in Des Moines is about 51 degrees, meaning that spring finished more than 4 degrees above average. Doesn't sound like a lot, but it is a lot. Weather records in Des Moines go back all the way to the 1870s, and the rainfall was a different story depending on where you live. Northwest Iowa ended up with roughly 2 inches below normal precipitation, while parts of southern Iowa picked up repeated rounds of thunderstorms and finished well above average. The Des Moines area landed pretty close to normal overall. We got around 11.5 inches of rain and melted snow during the spring season. Even though meteorological spring ended on May 31st, astronomical spring continues until the summer solstice on June 21st. That's The Buzz this morning. 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
2: It's going to be lovely outside. 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Mostly sunny today. Not as humid as it has been the last few days. Don't worry, that'll change eventually. High near 81. When do we hit corn sweat season? When is that?
3: Feels like it could be any day now.
2: Oh, my gosh. Mostly clear tonight with a low around 59, and then mostly sunny tomorrow, high near 82.
4: I'm Kate Garner, doing traffic control, accident and incident free at this time, and a speed limit trip on 235 and 8035. 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
1: Jeremy has been struggling lately, you guys, because and I've seen this happen a couple of times where she has been looking at her phone and then she just goes, stop, down your phone.
2: I have to tell myself to put down my phone now.
1: You don't even realize you're doing it. And I'm not going to be the one to tell you.
2: You can tell me. Please tell me.
1: No, I don't want to tell you because I want to see if you notice.
2: I definitely notice. It just takes a minute.
1: It does.
2: When my brain finally goes, what are you doing? Is when I have to tell myself to put down my phone.
1: I mean, it happened multiple times already.
2: Yeah. I just put down my phone. You know what I was doing? I was cleaning out the apps on my phone. Don't know why. Why did I decide I need to do that right now? But I did.
1: Well, you are not alone, Jeremy. You are sitting comfortably with Gen Z right now, quite honestly.
2: Oh, my God.
1: There's a new survey that claims that Gen Z employees spend the equivalent of 49 full work days a year scrolling their phones while they're on the job.
2: Wow.
1: 49 work days. So that is almost 2 full months of work. That's a lot of missed productivity. Like, that's a lot of money that they're costing their companies.
2: Yeah.
1: Millennials don't do it nearly as much, which, you know, Jeremy is technically a millennial, so.
2: Technically.
1: I mean, you're not.
2: I'm elder.
1: You are elder, but you're not doing it nearly as much as Gen Z is doing.
2: What about Gen X over there, sir?
1: Gen X does it even less.
2: Okay.
1: And this got us thinking about another opportunity for us to check out exactly how much two of us are actually scrolling our phones. We like to hold each other accountable. Now,
2: I forget how to get to this.
1: Just do a search for screen time.
2: Okay.
1: So, in fairness, we are required to do a lot of social media videos for work. So we do spend a little bit extra amount of time on our phones, whether it be shooting and editing videos, that sort of thing. But for me, I feel like that's still not an excuse.
2: Okay.
1: So what is your, or have you found your daily average?
2: Well, it's for this week.
1: Mm-hmm.
2: My daily average so far this week, 4 hours and 24 minutes.
1: Okay, do me a favor.
2: Yeah.
1: Hold your finger on top of like the first couple days of the week and tell me what those days say, because that's going to give you a...
2: Oh.
1: Yeah.
2: Oh, I don't like
1: that. Because see, today doesn't count because we're still early in the day, and so it's bringing down the average.
2: What was I doing on Sunday?
1: Clearly nothing.
2: Oh my God. 6 hours and 55 minutes.
1: That's it?
2: On Sunday. That's it? That's a lot.
1: My current daily average is 7 hours and 50 minutes.
2: Whoa. How?
1: You want to know what my Sunday was?
2: Yeah, what was your Sunday?
1: 11 hours, 46 minutes.
2: You were on your phone for 11 hours on Sunday.
1: Apparently. Yesterday, 10 hours, 41 minutes.
2: Okay, now, you have a problem.
1: Here's the thing. I watch a lot of YouTube. I watch a lot of TikTok. I'm shooting videos. I'm scrolling Facebook.
2: You're not helping your cause here.
1: Also, I do have a problem with leaving my phone up and on and just sitting it down. I don't turn my phone off. I don't turn the screen off. I just let it run.
2: You are so much sounding like an addict right now.
1: Hey, I can quit anytime.
2: I do whatever I want. I don't do it all the time. I only leave my phone on every once in a while, and it doesn't bother me. 11 hours.
1: On Sunday.
2: Oh my God. I hit 6 and wanted to throw up. And now I'm at almost 7. There for a while I was at like 3.5, 4.
1: Mm-hmm.
2: And it's just slowly creeping up. Oh my God.
1: I mean, my daily average is only 7 hours and 50 minutes if you throw in today.
2: Only.
1: Today, I should say.
2: Yeah, what are you at today so far?
1: 1 hour and 2 minutes.
2: Holy cow! I almost swore.
1: I scroll on the toilet. What can I say?
2: 16. How much time do you spend on the toilet?
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1: 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That's coming up next on 93.3 KIOA.

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3: This would be the kind of story that women would go, well, of course, that's where they're coming from.
4: I have so many questions already.
3: There are videos coming out of New York of random men emerging from the sewers.
4: Okay.
3: I mean, the headline alone was enough to me to like to get me to look at this. People have been coming up with all different kind of theories, from mole people to treasure hunters to something a little more sinister. The police have no idea what's going on. They even have been sending officers down into the sewers to make sure that these guys haven't been damaging anything. They haven't been serving as any sort of public safety threat, no sort of criminal plots.
4: Okay, I'm watching the video right now. These look like young kids.
3: Just coming up out of the sewers.
4: They've got headlamps on.
3: Young kids?
4: Yeah.
3: With headlamps?
4: Headlamps and cameras.
3: Okay.
4: What do you think is happening?
3: Well, are you sure they're headlamps and not headbands?
4: There's a light on the front of this dude's head.
3: Because if they're young and they're wearing something on their head.
4: I see where you're going. Hit the button.
5: Yeah.
4: No.
3: Come on!
4: They didn't wear headbands.
3: Yeah, they did.
4: They wore masks.
3: Eh, whatever. Close
4: enough.
3: Oh,
4: my God.
3: They don't really have much of heads.
4: They don't have lights on them.
3: Just, will you let me have this? What if this was real? What if the Ninja Turtles are becoming real?
4: Well, first off, these are not turtles. They're young guys.
3: What do you think the Ninja Turtles were?
4: Turtles.
3: The teenage was literally in their name.
4: They were turtles.
3: Humanoid turtles.
4: Oh, my God.
3: They like pizza. So do young people.
4: I bet these are kids doing some sort of weird TikTok thing. They're filming the sewers because they think it's cool. They'll find him eventually on social media. It'll be a whole thing. And then they'll start telling kids, don't go in the sewers. Because it takes one kid to do something stupid. And then we have to be like, oh, hey, don't eat Tide Pods. Like, why? Why is this a thing?
3: TikTok mutant
4: okay.
3: Ninja.
4: All right, stop.
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4: He would think that was dumb, too, by the way.
3: No, he wouldn't. He'd be right there with me.
4: No, he wouldn't.
3: Guess along with us and see if you can figure out what Sean is killing and or grilling this time around. It's coming up at 7:25.
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3: I think the best part of today's forecast is when John Rivas says, "Not as humid today." That is big for me. Mostly sunny, says our meteorological friend over at KCCI. High of 81. Mostly clear of 59 for tonight. And then mostly sunny for tomorrow and 82. No word yet on the amount of humidity.
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16: I'm Kate Garner, Des Moines Traffic Control. 8035 eastbound. The right shoulder is blocked just past the Northwest 86th Street on-ramp due to a stalled vehicle. Otherwise, incident and accident-free and a speed limit trip at this time. That's your Smile Power Traffic from Delta Dental of Iowa. 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

0: The man, the myth, the meat. 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
1: When it comes to guessing the beasts of the wild kingdom, there is only one man who has the job to tell us what they are.
2: I was going to say, he doesn't need to guess. He knows.
1: He knows his stuff.
2: Yeah, he does.
1: He is Jeremy's dad. Sean, what are we doing this week?
3: You want to go hunting?
1: I sure do.
2: Yes, please.
3: Okay. These guys here, we find them northern Missouri, Kansas, Nebraska, up in that area.
1: How come not Iowa? They got a problem with us?
3: I never hunted them in Iowa. I don't know if they're there. I don't think so. Got to have a lot of prairie ground.
1: Okay.
3: Like Kansas, you know, open fields, and Nebraska's open fields forever.
2: Ours are all filled with corn.
1: That's true.
3: Yeah. They are brown and white striped. The males have yellow or orange eyebrows, and they do a mating dance called thumper.
2: Called what?
3: Thumper.
2: Thumper. That is not what I thought he said.
1: I thought he said thumping.
2: I don't know what I thought he said, but it...
1: Which I was going to be like, me too.
3: Thumper. Okay. Thumper, like the rabbit.
2: All right. They're Twitter pated, apparently.
3: Now, when we hunt these guys with dogs, and they're hard to find. They're hard to hold. But once you get into them, you get one shot at them, and then they're gone. And then you'll look for them again for half a day. All dark meat, kind of like a dove. But these guys are more like beef. It's a weird red meat instead of a dark meat like on chicken.
1: Does it taste like beef?
3: It's got the hint of beef. I don't think so. I think it tastes like dark meat with a lot of sage in it.
1: I'm kind of intrigued by it. I think I might try it.
3: That's not bad. Okay. You can shoot one of them, but you better be quick. When you get these guys up, they'll fly a mile or two before they sit down again.
1: Ooh, he said fly, so it's got wings.
2: When we go back to the cooking of it, you said it tastes like a dove. Would this be something that you would wrap in bacon and throw in the smoker?
3: Oh, sure.
2: Ooh.
3: Sure, you could do that.
2: Okay.
3: They're about the size of a pigeon.
2: Hmm.
3: And they've got a short black tail.
1: I guess I got to go to my usual. Has any sort of animated version of this particular animal shown up in popular culture?
3: I don't know if I've seen one. Seems like I've seen a cartoon of one of them, but I don't remember what it was. It was an old cartoon.
2: Mm-hmm.
1: Ah, so back in the day when they could get away with mooring cartoons.
2: Right.
3: Yeah.
1: You know, like thumping.
2: All the thumping and hunting that was done in old cartoons.
1: That's
2: can't
1: right.
2: do that anymore.
1: It probably smoked cigarettes too.
2: Oh, maybe.
1: Not a penguin, obviously, because we're talking about the Midwest.
2: Mm-hmm.
3: Yeah.
1: Not a quail?
3: Nope.
2: Do these things have weird objects on their chest?
3: Yes, when they're dancing, they've got big yellow or orange spots that come out. Blow up like a balloon.
2: Mm-hmm. They're thumpers, if you will.
3: Yep.
2: Keep it PG.
1: I used to have pictures that I pulled out of the Sports Illustrated swimsuit issue of
2: thumpers.
1: Of different thumpers.
3: Mm-hmm. And you can hear them when they're doing their dance.
2: Mm-hmm.
1: I'm sorry, I missed that.
2: Excellent.
1: Awful. Excellent.
2: He just wants you to make the sound again, Dad.
3: I don't care. I'll do it again if he wants me to.
1: Your dad knows how to play along. Come on.
2: I know.
1: Don't take away his fun.
2: I know. I'm going to guess prairie chicken.
3: There you go.
2: Yeah.
1: Oh, man. I'd have never gotten there.
2: Uh-huh. I remembered, you know how I learned that? The bird game.
1: The bird game.
2: I learned that in Wingspan. Thank you very much.
1: Unfair advantage. Uh-huh. Jeremy's been studying birds in her free time.
2: Uh-huh.
3: Yeah.
1: A prairie chicken.
2: Prairie chicken.
3: Yep. Pull them up on Google, and they'll have a little video there that you can watch them do their little dance, and they'll blow up their throat.
2: Their thumper.
1: Oh, there they are. Big old yellow thingies.
2: Okay. All right. I don't think you're allowed to say that on the radio.
3: And they're either yellow or orange.
1: Ooh, that one's got some biggins.
2: Okay. All right. Are you still looking at prairie chickens, or have we moved on to something else?
1: For some reason, I can't get past our firewall.
2: Okay. All right.
0: Still to come at 7:40.
1: You're already paying them to watch your kids. Would you pay them a little extra to do a little something around the house?
2: You need to explain that and think about what you said.
1: I will at 7:42. Okay.
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1: As parents, it is very important to have a babysitter who can take care of your kids. Never really got around to getting a babysitter, and like at least a full-time one.
2: Which is crazy.
1: I know. But there's a mom on TikTok who is getting a lot of attention because she leaves her babysitter a list of add-on chores in order for her to make a little bit more money.
2: Okay.
1: So apparently when this babysitter comes over to watch the kids, they're already in bed.
2: Yeah, it's usually at night.
1: So she gets $75 immediately for watching the kids, or at the very least just babysitting the house, essentially.
2: I was lucky if I got like $15 for babysitting back in the day. Now it's $75.
1: It did seem like a lot of money. Ooh. But I mean, I remember the times that I have paid a babysitter for Ben. I mean, it was in the $60 to $80 range.
2: Yep.
1: So she's already getting, you know, a decent amount of money for a pretty easy night's work. Again, she's just kind of sitting there hanging out, scrolling her phone while the kids are sleeping.
2: Yeah.
1: So the mom decided to leave her a list and gave her a bunch of different chores that she could do. And then she put a dollar amount with each one. So, you know, for $10 more, she can organize the kitchen island. For $10 more, she can clean the glass and the mirrors in the bathrooms. She can get $3 extra for vacuuming the couch. And it goes on and on.
2: Yeah. And I don't think any of these are like crazy chores either.
1: No.
2: There's one that's a little out there, scrubbing the inside of the fridge and reorganizing the food. That one's $15.
1: Yeah. But this hit.
2: But the note also says you are more than welcome to hang out and watch TV all night if
1: yeah.
2: that's what you want to do. But these are available for you to make a little bit of extra money.
1: Yeah, it's all voluntary.
2: I
1: think we added it all up and it was like $50 or $60 extra.
2: Yep. On top of.
1: Yes. And for me, it hit my ear weird.
2: Okay.
1: It's like if you're going to pay your babysitter to do all this extra stuff, just hire like a housekeeper. Hire somebody to come in and clean your house.
2: She's not wanting the babysitter to clean her house.
1: Well, she's giving her the option to.
2: Yeah.
1: But if you're already going to offer somebody money to clean your house, why not just have it be somebody who professionally does it?
2: But it's not like she's asking her to wipe down the toilet seats and clean the baseboards. She's just asking her to do little things. It's nothing.

0: crazy. She's not deep cleaning the carpets. Mm-hmm. She's just wiping down a mirror. And she gets $10 for that. Heck yeah. I'd be all about that.
1: Yeah, for me, this just sounds weird. It just sounds like, did you hire a housekeeper or did you hire a babysitter?
0: They're two totally different things.
1: Exactly. That's my point.
0: But this is different than housekeeping. This is not what a housekeeper does. This is not, these are normal everyday things.
1: These are absolutely things that a housekeeper
0: might
1: do.
0: No, they're not. Or I'm not paying a housekeeper to come in and organize the toys for my kid.
1: I think you could. You could just tell them, like, here's the things that I need done.
0: No.
1: So we want to know, 515-244-4933, would you also pay a babysitter to also clean up your house? Or have you ever done it? Have you done this before?
0: I'm the type of kid that when I would go over, I would automatically start doing stuff like this.
1: Yeah.
0: So the fact that you can get paid for it, that's awesome.
1: 515-244-4933. Call us, text us, let us know. Would you pay a babysitter extra if they were to clean your house?
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0: I like that we've kind of hit our stride as far as weather at the moment, because this isn't too bad.
1: No.
0: It was a little humid yesterday, but today it says not as humid. So there you go. That's a good thing.
1: I'm excited.
0: Mostly sunny and a high near 81. Tonight mostly clear, low around 59. Then tomorrow doesn't have the word humid in there, but I'm going to assume that we're not going to be as humid maybe again tomorrow. High near 82.
19: 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Getting busy on the side streets. Des Moines Mobile Radar for today, 1700 block of Park Avenue, 300 block of Southeast McKinley, 2800 block of Indianola Avenue, and 1800 block of Fleur. 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
3: We got to talking about how there was a mom on TikTok who is getting a lot of attention because she leaves her babysitter a list of duties that she can do around the house to make a little bit of extra money.
4: Yeah.
3: She's already making $75 to babysit the kids, but they pretty much sleep the entire time she's there. So she can make an extra 10 bucks here, 15 bucks there for doing things like cleaning mirrors and organizing toys and organizing the refrigerator.
4: Yeah.
3: And I was saying how I feel like if you're going to be paying somebody to clean up around your house, you might as well just hire someone to actually clean your house.
4: Don't pay the
3: babysitter.
4: She doesn't need someone to clean her house. She needs someone just to do the mundane things that she doesn't have time to do in her day.
3: Again, you can still hire people to do that.
4: No.
3: Rather than your babysitter.
4: No. And these are totally optional things that her babysitter could do.
3: Yes, she doesn't
4: They're
3: have to
4: required.
3: Do it. Yeah, just a little extra money if she wants.
4: Mm-hmm.
3: So we wanted to know if you would do this for a babysitter or if maybe you've ever done it before for a babysitter.
4: I wish I would have had this option. I did all these things for free back in the day. You can always text us 515-244-4933. Our friend Donna says, parents owe me a lot of money, right? I am with you. I got paid 50 cents an hour to babysit and I would clean some homes because I was bored or had to try to stay awake. One family had three rambunctious boys and I still received only 50 cents an hour.
3: Oof.
4: Should have been at least a buck 50. I would do it all for these families' chores. 7717 says, as a single mom of two who is working three jobs, this is a phenomenal idea, especially if the kids are asleep. Every second of my day is accounted for. This would be so helpful. When I was a teenager, I babysat. I did these items for free because I didn't want to sit and watch TV. I would have loved to have made a little extra money.
3: So I guess it just depends on the household.
4: Most households.
3: I think most households would?
4: I think most people would do this.
3: Is 48 too old to become a babysitter then?
4: Asking for a friend?
3: Just for a friend.
4: Mm-hmm,
3: yeah.
4: Mm-hmm.
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1: This whole glasses thing is really getting old.
2: I'm surprised that you haven't picked out some yet.
1: I haven't found any new glasses that I like yet because I don't, I can't see them. All right. I'm blind. I understand that. I should think before I leave and put, you know, contacts on my face so that I can see what I'm looking at when I go pick out new glasses. I went again yesterday, tried on a bunch of stuff, and the only way I can see them is to take pictures of myself.
2: Mm-hmm.
1: And then I take those pictures and I send them off to Aaron, my boyfriend, and my mom.
2: Right.
1: To get their feedback because I can't really see them and I want to know what they think. Plus, they're the ones that have to look at them all day. What I like and what they like are two totally different things.
2: Yeah. You did show me a picture of the ones that you tried on the other day, and I will admit you are giving older...
1: Old lady?
2: A little bit, yeah.
1: Oh, they were Betsy Johnson's. They were really cute. I liked them. But apparently nobody else liked them, so I decided not to get them.
2: It's funny that you mentioned that because I love wearing hats.
1: Yeah, okay? You normally have a hat on every day.
2: Almost always have a hat on. It's mostly because I am very self-conscious because I'm losing my hair.
1: Hmm.
2: And I primarily wear sports hats. Iowa State, White Sox, Packers.
1: Yeah, ball caps.
2: Yes, they are almost always a sports team hat. And I have been trying to find just generic, nondescript, like ordinary ball caps. They don't necessarily have to be blank, but like I always just wondered where people found those hats with like random logos on them.
1: Yeah.
2: And you know, just hats that look cool because they look like you didn't care about the brand or whatever was on the hat. You just found a cool looking hat.
1: But also you're worried about people thinking you're just a sports nerd?
2: That's yes, because I want to get different hats because I don't want people thinking that all I care about is sports.
1: So you're kind of in the same boat as I am with the glasses. You're wanting other people's approval on what's on your hat or not on your hat?
2: I don't think it's necessarily that I want approval. I think it's more so that I just want people to know that there's more to me than just sports. Because I'm honestly not terribly sportsy.
1: No. Really?
2: Yes. Like, if my teams suck, I don't watch them. Like, I'm not that kind of like, oh, well, tomorrow will be a better day. Like, no, that's not me. I'm just like, oh, they suck. I'm not going to watch this season.
1: Here's the thing, though. Between my eyeglass situation and your hat dilemma, I thought as we got older, we weren't supposed to care so much about what other people think.
2: I thought the same thing. We're Why? Supposed to start getting crotchety and be like, I don't care what you think about me. Rawr, shakes fist at cloud.
1: So maybe I should get the glasses that make me look like the little old lady in the cartoons.
2: I mean, if you're starting to go down that road, I mean, let's look at you.
1: Did you really have to look me up and down when you said that?
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1: Oh, my God.
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2: A few more nice days. I'm not going to be complaining whatsoever.
1: You'll find something to complain about.
2: Okay, well, get this. Meteorologist John Rivas says, not as humid today.
1: Okay.
2: I was absolutely drenched in sweat after my walk yesterday.
1: See? Told you. You'd find something to complain about.
2: I don't have to complain about it today, though.
1: You just did.
2: Okay. Mostly sunny, 81 for the high. Clear tonight, 59 for the low, and then some more sunshine tomorrow, and 82.
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15: I'm Kate Garner, Des Moines Traffic Control. 8035 southbound, there's a major multi-vehicle accident at University. That's causing stop-and-go traffic. It goes all the way back to 86th Street. Things pick up a little bit there, and then things slow down again starting at Merle Hay. Plus, it's backing up traffic onto 141 southbound. Meanwhile, people are slowing 8035 northbound coming out of the West Mixer until they get past that accident that's at University as well. Maybe a little gawking going on there. 235 westbound into downtown, slow to those exits, and a bit slow on East 14th Street up by the on-ramp at 8035. That's your Smile Power traffic from Delta Dental of Iowa. For your smile, for your health, for your community.
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0: Des Moines' choice to begin the day. 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
1: Well, Luke, you were on to something.
2: Yeah?
1: Sort of. Kind of. Apparently, a household item that every kitchen in the 80s had.
2: Oh.
1: Is now one of the top searched for things at thrift stores.
2: Oh.
1: It is. Are you ready?
2: Yes.
1: An under cabinet.
2: Yes.
1: Kitchen.
2: Yes.
1: Clock radio.
2: Oh. I thought it was going to be the can opener.
1: It's not the can opener as much as you want it to be the can opener. It is the under cabinet kitchen radio.
2: You know, I will say, if it's not going to be the can opener, I'm glad it's the clock radio.
1: Yeah.
2: Because I used to think that when I went to my friends' houses and they had these, mm-hmm. I was like, oh, you rich.
1: Right.
2: Because you have a radio in the kitchen and you have mounted it under your cabinet. It is floating above your food.
1: If you had some sort of entertainment, anything in the kitchen, it was always a big deal.
2: Absolutely.
1: My friend who got the TV in the kitchen, like the little one, the little black and white one. Remember that one back in the day? I always thought that was cool because they could watch TV in their kitchen.
2: That was fancy.
1: Now we just sit on our phones and it's the same thing. But no, with all of the analogness that the youths are trying to embrace again, this is now one of the things that they are searching for their homes to make their kitchens and dining rooms a space where they don't have electronics and AI and screens and all of the things.
2: I kind of love this. Of course, now that you say that, I was just about to be like, I wonder why Amazon hasn't come out with an Alexa that mounts underneath your cabinet just like the old days and has a clock on it. And
1: psst, psst. Hey.
2: Yeah.
1: We work in radio.
2: They can put the radio on that.
1: I know, but we want them to have radios.
2: You can
1: analog radios are so cool.
2: You can.
1: They look so fun.
2: They are cool. You can listen to KIOA on an Alexa.
1: You can.
2: But it is cooler to
1: have the little thing and you can turn the dial and it moves back and forth. That's so fun.
2: See, I would want that, but I would want it to look more modern and futuristic.
1: That defeats the purpose.
2: No, it doesn't.
1: It defeats the purpose.
2: I don't want a vintage one.
1: What is wrong with you?
2: No, I see. I want the new current companies to come out with them. I like
1: the one so they don't have any numbers or dials or anything on it. You still want it to be like buttons and
2: sure,
1: or not even buttons, like slide screens.
2: Sure,
1: make it
2: a little touch screen. Oh, that would be awesome. I still want the radio in the kitchen.
1: You're too bougie.
2: I'm not bougie.
1: Bougie.
2: I don't want a yellow looking old radio.
1: Yellow? They came in different colors.
2: I'm saying it used to be white when it first was there and then it turned yellow.
1: It's a clock radio. Why has it got to be fancy? It needs to do two things. Tell me the time and let me listen to the radio. That's all I want it to do. It's analog. That's the whole point. I don't need it to be all fancy and have lights and sirens and all that stuff that you want it to do.
2: I need it to play the radio. I need it to show the clock. And I need to be able to ask it how many teaspoons are in a tablespoon.
1: That is not what we're talking about.
0: In just a few minutes.
2: Coming up, would you still answer the door if the person who was knocking could see you?
1: What did you do?
2: I didn't do anything.
1: What did you do?
2: That's coming up at 8:42.
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1: So something kind of funny happened at the house yesterday. Susan was telling me about this, where we've got a lot of canvassers who are going around the neighborhood. Of course, it's election time, so people are knocking on doors for their respective candidates. Mm-hmm. And a guy stopped by the house yesterday. What was unique about this guy was that he was on a Segway. And that was the only reason why he was remarkable at all, because, again, we get these canvassers and people knocking on the door all the time. Well, Susan works from home, and where she works in the house, it is visible from the front door. So if you are knocking on the door and you just kind of turn your head a little bit and you look in the window, you can purely, cleanly see her sitting there working at her desk.
2: Hmm.
1: And she said that this guy knocked on the door, saw her sitting there working, and she just kept working. And the guy just sat there and like knocked and knocked, and then finally gave up and left. And it just made me wonder, because if I were in that situation, I am going full like behind the lines, like I'm jumping behind a couch.
2: Yeah.
1: Like if someone comes and knocks on the door, I will hide. Like even if I'm nowhere near the front door, I don't even want them to hear the possible creaking of the floor as I'm walking around. Like I will freeze in place.
2: You're not going to like lean back and look, see if you can see who it is?
1: Oh, I don't have to. I have the Ring camera, so I can just pull up my phone and look and see who's at the door. But would you do that if somebody, like, I understand that you're in an apartment, so it's a little bit different. But let's just say, for the sake of argument, that they had a window that looked into your apartment and they're knocking on the door and they could clearly see that you're in there.
2: Yeah.
1: If they saw you, would you answer the door?
2: Probably. I would probably answer the door even if they didn't see me. That's kind of the whole point of a door, is you have to answer it.
1: No, the point of a door is so that you can enter and exit a room and or domicile.
2: Mm-hmm. Mm-hmm.
1: I don't necessarily have to answer it for anybody who's trying to hawk their wares at my front stoop.
2: Okay.
1: But yeah, if someone's knocking on my door, you're not getting me.

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1: The thing is that unless I'm expecting you, I'm not answering the door. Okay.
0: But what about like our friend Lee, who's just like, come over whenever you want.
1: Well, if it's Lee, I'm letting her in because I know.

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5: It's going to be lovely outside. You should go outside. This is one of those days, though, where you're going to want to probably be in the shade just a little bit. That sun is, it is brutal. Mostly sunny today. Not as humid as it has been the last few days. Don't worry, that'll change eventually. High near 81. When do we hit corn sweat season? When is that?
6: Feels like it could be any day now.
5: Oh, my gosh. Mostly clear tonight with a low around 59, and then mostly sunny tomorrow, high near 82.
7: Okay, we may not be able to get back to the music before another family moves into Waukee, but it's definitely faster than people moving to Ankeny. Ah, there too?

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3: Anyone else feel like it's getting warmer in here? We'll have that story in just a few. But first,
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3: here's what's going on.
5: Vote for me. 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
3: Well, today is voting day in Iowa's primary election. The election is unusually important this year because both Governor Kim Reynolds and Senator Joni Ernst are retiring, creating major open races up and down the ballot. On the Republican side of the Senate race, Ashley Hinson faces former State Senator Jim Carlin. The Democrat

0: Democrats will choose between Josh Turek and Zach Walls. The Republican governor's race features five candidates. The eventual GOP nominee will face Rob Sand, who is unopposed in the Democratic primary. Those statewide races have created additional open congressional seats, especially in Iowa's 2nd and 4th districts. Meanwhile, some of the most closely watched races remain in the 1st and 3rd congressional districts, where Marionette Miller-Meeks and Zach Nunn are seeking re-election. Polls are open as of 7 a.m. and they will close at 8 p.m. One Iowa primary quirk to keep an eye out for: if more than two candidates are running and nobody reaches 35% of the vote, the nomination can be decided later by party delegates at a state convention instead of automatically going to the top vote getter. That is a distinct possibility on the GOP side of the governor's race. Either way, get out and vote today.
1: Yes, please. 515 Run Club is still searching for a long-term location after facing parking congestion and safety concerns from both Des Moines and Waterworks Park. The city denied the club's request for reduced permit fees, meaning it must pay to hold organized runs in city parks and on trails. Fees could exceed up to $4,300 this year. City leaders say the club's rapid growth from two runners in 2022 to nearly 200 at some events has created crowding and parking issues. Club organizers argue they're a free, volunteer-led group with no dues, paid staff, or sponsorship revenue. Waterworks Park has worked with the club on a parking plan, but organizers say they're still exploring options for a permanent home.
0: Hopefully they find something, because they need to be able to go out and run. Meteorological spring is officially in the books, and it was one of the warmest ever recorded in central Iowa. Now, from March through May, Des Moines averaged 55.2 degrees, which ranks as the fourth warmest spring on record. Only 3 years were warmer: 2012, 1977, hey, good year, and 2024. For comparison, the normal spring temperature in Des Moines is about 51 degrees, meaning that spring finished more than 4 degrees above average. Doesn't sound like a lot, but it is a lot. Weather records in Des Moines go back all the way to the 1870s, and the rainfall was a different story depending on where you live. Northwest Iowa ended up with roughly 2 inches below normal precipitation, while parts of southern Iowa picked up repeated rounds of thunderstorms and finished well above average. The Des Moines area landed pretty close to normal overall. We got around 11.5 inches of rain and melted snow during the spring season. Even though meteorological spring ended on May 31st, astronomical spring continues until the summer solstice on June 21st. That's the buzz this morning. 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
1: Sure you do.
0: I don't know.
1: You do too.
0: The song just popped up, and you're like, oh, you love the song. And I went, I don't know what this song is. Maxi Priest?
1: Yes.
0: Who is Maxi Priest?
1: He's kind of a one-hit wonder in the 90s.
0: There were a lot of one-hit wonders in the 90s. There were so many. So which one is this? The song is called Close to You. I'm trying to think of it.
1: I just want to be close to you.
0: Yeah, not ringing any bells. Keep going. Maybe just a little bit more?
1: I don't know anything else after the
0: I know the song. I love the song. I know all of these words. I just wanted Luke to sing because of the thing.
1: I hate you.
0: Everybody knows this song. It's Maxi Priest, Close to You.
1: You are the worst.
0: Like my heart on fire. Da, da, da, da, da. My love's
1: You do know wire. It.
0: Of course I do.

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0: 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Imagine that you are in a singing group with your sisters. You're all super talented, and you're thinking to yourself, we're going places.
1: Ooh.
0: You get a record deal, you make an album, and then the producers decide, oh, your oldest sister is probably the most talented, so we're just going to go with her instead. You guys can shoo along.
1: Yeah.
0: That's exactly what happened to Toni Braxton and her sisters. Toni was the one who got to keep going and singing.

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0: The man, the myth, the meat. 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
1: When it comes to guessing the beasts of the wild kingdom, there is only one man who has the job to tell us what they are.
2: I was going to say, he doesn't need to guess. He knows.
1: He knows his stuff.
2: Yeah, he does.
1: He is Jeremy's dad. Sean, what are we doing this week?
3: You want to go hunting?
1: I sure do.
2: Yes, please.
3: Okay. These guys here, we find them northern Missouri, Kansas, Nebraska, up in that area.
1: How come not Iowa? They got a problem with us?
3: I never hunted them in Iowa. I don't know if they're there. I don't think so. Got to have a lot of prairie ground.
1: Okay.
3: Like Kansas, you know, open fields, and Nebraska's open fields forever.
2: Ours are all filled with corn.
1: That's true.
3: Yeah. They are brown and white striped. The males have yellow or orange eyebrows, and they do a mating dance called thumper.
2: Called what?
3: Thumper.
2: Thumper. That is not what I thought he said.
1: I thought he said thumping.
2: I don't know what I thought he said, but it...
1: Which I was going to be like, me too.
3: Thumper. Okay. Thumper, like the rabbit.
2: All right. They're Twitter pated, apparently.
3: Now, when we hunt these guys with dogs, and they're hard to find. They're hard to hold. But once you get into them, you get one shot at them, and then they're gone. And then you'll look for them again for half a day. All dark meat, kind of like a dove. But these guys are more like beef. It's a weird red meat instead of a dark meat like on chicken.
1: Does it taste like beef?
3: It's got the hint of beef. I don't think so. I think it tastes like dark meat with a lot of sage in it.

0: I'm kind of intrigued by it. I think I might try it.
1: That's not bad. Okay. You can shoot one of them, but you better be quick. When you get these guys up, they'll fly a mile or two before they sit down again.
0: Ooh, he said fly, so it's got wings.
2: When we go back to the cooking of it, you said it tastes like a dove. Would this be something that you would wrap in bacon and throw on the smoker?
1: Oh, sure.
2: Ooh.
1: Sure, you could do that.
2: Okay.
1: They're about the size of a pigeon.
2: Mm.
1: And they've got a short black tail.
0: I guess I got to go to my usual. Has any sort of animated version of this particular animal shown up in popular culture?
1: I don't know if I've seen one. Seems like I've seen a cartoon of one of them, but I don't remember what it was. It was an old cartoon.
2: Mm-hmm.
0: Ah, so back in the day when they could get away with more in cartoons.
2: Right.
1: Yeah.
0: You know, like thumping.
2: All the thumping and hunting that was done in old cartoons.
0: That's
2: can't
0: right.
2: do that anymore.
0: It probably smoked cigarettes too.
2: Oh, maybe.
0: Not a penguin, obviously, because we're talking about the Midwest.
2: Mm-hmm.
1: Yeah.
0: Not a quail?
1: Nope.
2: Do these things have weird objects on their chest?
1: Yes, when they're dancing, they've got big yellow or orange spots that come out. Blow up like a balloon.
2: Mm-hmm. They're thumpers, if you will.
1: Yep.
2: Keep it PG.
0: I used to have pictures that I pulled out of the Sports Illustrated swimsuit issue of
2: thumpers.
0: Of different thumpers.
1: Mm-hmm. And you can hear them when they're doing their dance.
2: Mm-hmm.
0: I'm sorry, I missed that.
2: You're
0: excellent.
2: Awful.
0: Excellent.
2: He just wants you to make the sound again, Dad.
1: I don't care. I'll do it again if he wants me to.
0: Your dad knows how to play along. Come on.
2: I know.
0: Don't take away his fun.
2: I know. I'm going to guess prairie chicken.
1: There you go.
2: Yeah.
0: Oh, man. I'd have never gotten there.
2: Uh-huh. I remembered. You know how I learned that? The bird game.
0: The
1: bird game.
2: I learned that in Wingspan. Thank you very much.
0: Unfair advantage. Uh-huh. Jeremy's been studying birds in her free time.
2: Uh-huh.
1: Yeah.
0: A prairie chicken.
2: Prairie chicken.
1: Yeah. Pull them up on Google, and they'll have a little video there that you can watch them do their little dance, and they'll blow up their throat.
2: Their thumper.
0: Oh, there they are. Big old yellow thingies.
2: Okay. All right. I don't think you're allowed to say that on the radio.
1: And they're either yellow or orange.
0: Ooh, that one's got some biggins.
2: Okay. All right. Are you still looking at prairie chickens, or have we moved on to something else?
0: For some reason, I can't get past our firewall.
2: Okay. All right.
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0: What are you talking about?
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2: Don't forget, get out today and vote. Mm-hmm. It is the primary election today. The polls are open until 8 p.m. tonight. So you've got plenty of time, no excuses. Get out there and let your voice be heard. I know most people think that it's just the November elections that are important, but this one's important as well.
3: Mm-hmm.
2: We're whittling down the field, shaving off the amount of commercials that we're going to see.
3: Not by much.
2: I was going to say, I'd love to say that that was a true statement.
3: They're just going
2: to
3: ramp back up. Don't worry.
2: Exactly. But of course, you can check out the Secretary of State's website to find out where your polling location is. You know how to do this stuff. We don't have to mom and dad you. You know where to vote.
3: Unless you're new. Maybe you're a new voter.
2: Fine. Go to the websites. Search where to poll, where to vote.
3: You'll figure it out.
2: Yes. Tomorrow is a new edition of Sound Effects Theater.
3: Pew, pew.
2: Hunter is in next.
3: Yay.
2: Enjoy your day.
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11: The best part of today's forecast is when John Rivas says, not as humid today. That is big for me. Mostly sunny, says our meteorological friend over at KCCI. High of 81, mostly clear of 59 for tonight, and then mostly sunny for tomorrow and 82. No word yet on the amount of humidity.
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0: Des Moines' greatest hits, 93.3 KIOA. Hey there, I'm Hunter, and you know what today is? Other than a day that I'm, you know, kind of losing my voice, today is National Leave the Office Early Day. I don't think I'm going to say anything else. 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

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Did you see who's coming out with a fragrance? The Rock. 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
11: KCCI Storm Teammate forecast, partly cloudy, less humid today with a high near 81. Partly cloudy tonight, low down to 58. 82 our high tomorrow with mostly sunny skies.
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0: 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You got to enter before midnight on Sunday, so be sure to get your entry in before time runs out. And by the way, please just enter once per person. 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

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Looking forward to the opening of Zoo Brew at Blank Park Zoo. Gotta wait till the 10th, but still, it's something to look forward to.

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Amazon Prime Day is coming up later this month, June 23rd through the 26th. I'll be buying stuff that I don't need with money that I don't have. Yes! 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Amazon Prime.

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Des Moines' greatest hits, 93.3 KIOA. In the air tonight is game one of the Stanley Cup Finals. Golden Knights at the Hurricanes. And then tomorrow starts the NBA Finals between the Knicks and the Spurs. There's too many finals going on. Phil Collins, Des Moines' greatest hits, 93.3 KIOA.

0: Des Moines' greatest hits, 93.3 KIOA. Hey there, I'm Hunter. Good afternoon. Iowans, we are the best. So did you hear or see the story from Arlington, Starmont High School? They went all out just to show support for an 11-year-old battling cancer. His name is Eli, and what they did is the student body launched a challenge where schools have been posting clips of students singing Journey's Don't Stop Believin', and they're doing it as a tribute. And now that song has become his fight song. Here are groups and schools joining in that challenge. Listen to how great they sound.
1: 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Because sometimes belief is the most powerful thing we can give.
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Des Moines' greatest hits, 93.3 KIOA. Hopefully you got to catch, see, or hear Big Boy 4014 come through Iowa yesterday. I mean, the only one still in operation from World War II. Huge, giant locomotive making his way to Philadelphia for the 4th of July. How historic.

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20: KCCI Storm Team 8 forecast, mostly sunny, not as humid today with a high near 81. Mostly clear with a low of 59 tonight and for tomorrow. Mostly sunny and 82.
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0: Des Moines' greatest hits, 93.3 KIOA. Hey there, I'm Hunter. Are you a fan of Yellowstone or Dutton Ranch? Any of that? You know, Beth? Well, check this out. The cast of Dutton Ranch claims snake wranglers caught 3,400 rattlesnakes on the set of their show over an eight-month period. 8 months, 3,400 rattlesnakes. Are you kidding me? They had six snake wranglers working full-time just to make sure cast members, you like Kelly Riley and Cole Hausers and others, never got bit.
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4: KCCI Storm Teammate forecast. Less humid today. I like it. Mostly sunny and 81. Tonight, mostly clear skies with a low of 59. And for our Wednesday, going to be mostly sunny with a high near 82.
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Jimmy Wright's on the way in next. I'm Hunter, and I'm going to go home and nurse my throat. 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

0: Des Moines' greatest hits, 93.3. It's KIOA. I'm Jimmy Wright. The Iowa corporate game still going on all month long, and next month, too, the month of July. They end in July 31st, so there's no excuse. 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It could get a little heated, though, but it's all fun and games. 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

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It's KIOA. Tomorrow morning, I'll be tuning in to Luke and Jared. It's my favorite coming up at 7:25. 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

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Thank you so much for listening, KIOA. I'm Jimmy Wright. Happy birthday shout out today. It's nothing but cake and ice cream today for Amy Ropey of Des Moines. Amy, thank you so much for jamming out this afternoon. 93.3 KIOA. Here is Wham!

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14: Here's your KCCI Storm Teammate Forecast. Just partly cloudy this afternoon. Clouds going to hang around tonight. 59 for a low. Mostly sunny day tomorrow. So get out, maybe lunch outdoors. It's that kind of a day. 83 tomorrow, and then a chance of scattered thunderstorms in the afternoon on Thursday with a high of 86. Little bit of sunshine in the metro. It's 81 on KIOA.
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1093 3KIOA, the Des Moines Arts Festival, coming back to the Western Gateway Park, and you can win a prize package too, including VIP tickets to the festival. 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

0: I'm Tony Jones, Des Moines Traffic Control. We're looking at a pretty good start to this afternoon's commute. Speeds are looking good on both 235 as well as 8035. Construction zones all over the place. They're working on Dixon at Thompson. That project is going to wrap up over the weekend. There's also work being done on 2nd at College. Now that one's scheduled to wind down in early September. And that's your smile-powered traffic from Dell to Dental of Iowa. 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

Des Moines' greatest hits, 93.3 KIOA. Here we look at someone and go, wow, how could they afford to do that? Well, tomorrow morning, the Luke and Jeremy at 6:50, they're going to be talking just about that. We can't believe people can afford to do this so much.

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It's KIOA. Happy Cake Day for Tanya Wood of Des Moines. Tanya, I know this is your special day, listening to KIOA. Enjoy your day. I hope you are having a fantastic day, because Tanya, it's all about you. 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
3: I'm Tony Jones. Des Moines traffic control. Those delays on the west side quickly turning into significant slowdowns. Now, as you're traveling westbound on 235, you're going to find speeds drop down into the teens, beginning right around Valley West Drive, making your way out towards that west mix. It's going to remain crowded as you're making your way north and eastbound onto 8035 up towards University. But the good news is by the time you get to Hickman, speeds are back to normal. North and eastbound 8035, sluggish up by 14th, back to 235, where those westbound lanes, as you have already left downtown, begin to slow down a bit past 42nd, making your way out towards 63rd, with speeds in the low to mid 40s through there. And that's your smile-powered traffic from Delta Dental of Iowa, for your smile, for your health, for your community.
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23: Here's a KCCI Storm teammate forecast. This is patio weather. Yeah, 59 for a low tonight and tomorrow. Patio, maybe lunch outdoors. Yeah, it's all good. Sunshine with a high of 83 and then a chance of rain moving in on Thursday afternoon, putting a damper on things with a high of 86 on Thursday. It's 82 on 93.3 KIOA.
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Wham! Had their number one song of this day in 1984. Wake Me Up Before You Go-Go. You know the song. Picks you up, makes you feel good. 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

Des Moines' greatest hits, 93.3 KIOA. This song, Dream On, it was not an instant hit. Not even close. Actually, it took the long way to become number one. This song was written well before Aerosmith signed their record deal. It was a process, a long process. And then Aerosmith, he believed in the song, stuck with the song, took the song on the road, and it became a fan favorite. One of my favorite Aerosmith songs, here's Dream On.

0: I'm Tony Jones. Des Moines traffic control. Speeds are looking a lot better as you're leaving downtown. Now, they're going to remain crowded as you're making your way westbound on 235, but they are starting to improve. Now, it's going to be heavy just past 31st. Making your way out towards Valley West Drive, you'll find speeds in that stretch dipping down into the 30-mile-an-hour range. South and westbound, 8035, crowded. This is just past 141, making your way down towards Hickman. Good news on the east side, eastbound I-80, looking a lot better. East of the East Mix, following some earlier slowing. And that's your smile-powered traffic from Delta Dental of Iowa. 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

Des Moines' greatest hits, 93.3. It's KIOA. Are you ready for the Des Moines Arts Festival? Always a good time. Yeah. A ton of artists coming together downtown the Western Gateway Park. And we got live music. Oh, yeah. And the VIP tent, too. 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

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Well, Michael, in the first 10 days, he broke a record, $300 million. Yeah, beating Elvis, $288 million. Here's Smooth Criminal.

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2: I'm Tony Jones, Des Moines Traffic Control. This afternoon's commute, busy out there on the west side, south and westbound, 8035, sluggish, just past 86, making your way all the way down towards Hickman. Westbounders on 235, you're still crowded. This is making your way past Valley West Drive. Speeds are going to drop all the way out towards that west mix. Remain slow on that ramp and then heading northbound on 8035 up towards University. Westbound I-80 slow before you get to Jordan Creek Parkway. Back to 235, this time in the eastbound direction. It's slow as you're making that approach to 22nd. And that's your smile-powered traffic from Delta Dental of Iowa for your smile, for your health, for your community.
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15: Here's your KCCI Storm Teammate forecast. Just partly cloudy tonight, 59 for low. And tomorrow, we're going to see more sunshine. Beautiful day, high of 83. And then clouds moving in, even a chance of rain on Thursday afternoon with a high of 86.
16: 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Listening to Luke and Jeremy while I get ready in the morning,
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Something Yummy is coming back. Woo-hoo. No, it's not me. Well, tomorrow morning, Luke and Jeremy, they're going to tell you what that yum-yum is at 7:10.

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Happy birthday today to Anthony Monday of Des Moines. If I know Anthony, he's probably out fishing.

0: Des Moines' greatest hits, 93.3 KIOA. I'm Jimmy Wright. Did you vote today? Huh? Did you? I want to know. Be sure to vote today. If you haven't voted today, you still got time to vote. You got about just under 2 hours, hour and a half or so to vote. Polls are open until 8 o'clock tonight, so get out and vote. So many loved ones, so many people have sacrificed our right to vote. So don't let that go in vain. So get out and exercise your right and vote in the primaries today so we can whittle down the field for November. So we'll do this again and we'll vote again in November. So get out and vote today with 93.3 KIOA.
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It's KIOA. Coming up at 7 o'clock, it's Tony Lorino with Throwback Nation, your favorite songs. Oh, we're going to go way back. Not only that, but we're going to have so much fun. 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

Des Moines' greatest hits. Thank you so much for jamming out this afternoon to 93.3 KIOA. Tomorrow morning, Luke and Jared. If you want to tune in, don't want to miss another round of Sound Effect Theater. Oh, yeah. Not only is the plot good, but the sound effects even better. Or should I say worse? It's all at 7:25.

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